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2: Clouds will continue to roll in this afternoon with the odd shower here and there and a high of 20. Everything will clear off overnight tonight with a low of plus 3. Sunshine and 18 for tomorrow, 22 under sunny skies on Sunday. Sunshine for Monday and Tuesday as well with highs of 14 and 13. 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

0: 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Prices starting as low as 70% off the regular retail price. We usually started at 60%, but for this one, it's this weekend only, and we want to save you some dough. So get your bids in right away. In a variety of categories, house and home, hotel and accommodations, health and beauty, entertainment and events, tools and construction, and more, and nearly 100 items to bid on. So get in on the bidding right now, but it only lasts until Monday. Bids start closing at 2 o'clock on Monday, so stay on top of those bids and get started now with the Central Alberta Online Bonus Bid Auction this weekend only at centralalbertaonline.com and the Central Alberta Online app.
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0: Clouds will continue to roll in this afternoon with the odd shower here and there and a high of 20. Everything will clear off overnight tonight with a low of plus 3. Sunshine and 18 for tomorrow, 22 under sunny skies on Sunday. Sunshine for Monday and Tuesday as well with highs of 14 and 13. 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
1: Mainly cloudy tonight with a chance of showers and a low of plus 3. I'm Josiah Navratil with your local news, streaming now through the Central Alberta Online app. Lacombe County has implemented a fire advisory. Officials say warm, dry, and windy conditions have increased wildfire risk. Under the advisory, small burn permits are still allowed, but all large-scale burning is canceled and must be extinguished. Campfires, barbecues, and propane fire pits remain permitted if used safely. Residents are urged to use caution, as conditions could lead to further restrictions. In Ponoka, charges have been laid after a reported confrontation. Ponoka RCMP say a cyclist was followed and later threatened with a baseball bat around 6 a.m. on April 4th. Police alleged the suspect damaged the victim's bicycle during the incident. The two individuals were not known to each other. A 50-year-old man has now been charged and is scheduled to appear in court on June 12th. Meanwhile, a resident is being called a hero after a devastating fire in Benalto. Red Deer County Fire Rescue responded to a mobile home ablaze at Country Meadows Estates early April 20th. Scott Perot was inside the home and able to rescue his two friends. A former 14-year firefighter, Perot says he relied on his training during the chaos.
2: There was no thinking involved or hesitation. It was just instincts took over.
1: One man suffered severe burns and was airlifted by Stars Air Ambulance, while another was treated for smoke inhalation at a Red Deer hospital. And thousands of volunteers will be out along Alberta's highways tomorrow as part of the province's annual cleanup initiative. Officials say the effort helps keep roadways clean while promoting environmental stewardship across the province. RCMP are reminding drivers to reduce speeds and watch for people near the roadway. Motorists are asked to stay alert and respect posted cleanup zones. And happening in the community, the Central Alberta Bonus Bid online auction is live. And tomorrow, the Ellis Nature Center is hosting an open house from 2 to 4 p.m. In other headlines, Premier Smith says a key approval for a cross-border oil pipeline project to deliver crude oil to the U.S. is coming after years of advocacy from her government. Meanwhile, the federal government is contributing almost $10 million to help Canada Soccer build a national training center. And the father has been charged with first-degree murder after his two kids were found dead in a vehicle in northwest Calgary. Stream us anytime and anywhere. Download our Central Alberta online app.
3: Taking a look at sports, three teams have the chance to move on to the second round of the Stanley Cup playoffs of the NHL tonight. The Montreal Canadiens looking to close out on the Tampa Bay Lightning as that game is in Montreal tonight. Montreal leads 3-2. Also leading 3-2 is the Buffalo Sabres. They are in Boston tonight to face the Bruins in game number 6 of that series. And the Utah Mammoth are looking to stave off elimination against the Vegas Golden Knights tonight. That game in Salt Lake City. Over to the NBA playoffs. The Toronto Raptors hoping home court advantage helps them avoid elimination against the Cleveland Cavaliers tonight. Cleveland leads that series 3-2. Elsewhere, the Detroit Pistons are in Orlando with the Magic looking to move on to the next round, as are the LA Lakers as they take on the Houston Rockets in Houston tonight. LA leading that series 3-2. And finally, in Major League Baseball, the Toronto Blue Jays, after starting off their series with the Minnesota Twins last night with a 7-1 loss, will continue that 4-game series in Minnesota tonight. That's a look at sports. Local sports at our website, centralalbertaonline.com, and the Central Alberta Online app. We'll check your weather forecast next.
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3: Clouds will continue to roll in this afternoon with the odd shower here and there and a high of 20. Everything will clear off overnight tonight with a low of plus 3. Sunshine and 18 for tomorrow, 22 under sunny skies on Sunday. Sunshine for Monday and Tuesday as well with highs of 14 and 13. 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

0: 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Kenny McLean on the way. First, here's Hall & Oates and Rich Girl. 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
1: First of all, a big congratulations to the two teams moving on to the next round after last night's action. The Minuteman Press Ducks are off to the next round as they took out the Adrenaline Exotics Oilers in six games. And also the Quality Paint and Collision Wild are moving through as they eliminated the Classic Kennel Stars last night in six games as well. Three more series could be decided tonight. The Sims Furniture Sabres looking to eliminate the Gull Lake Golf Course Bruins tonight. That game in Boston. Game time is at 5:30 for that one. Also, the Alex Home Hardware Lightning looking to avoid elimination as the Mullets Barbershop Canadians hope to bring home a series win tonight in Montreal. Game time for that one is at 5 o'clock. And finally, the Sportsman's Den Mammoth looking to stave off elimination against the Jones Agency's Golden Knights tonight in Utah. That series is currently at 3-2 in favor of Vegas, and it goes at 8 o'clock tonight. If you'd like to win pizza for a year from Boston Pizza in Pinoca and Lacombe, you have your opportunity to do so by heading to our website to enter and check out all the businesses that are involved in this year's Sunny Cup at CentralAlbertaOnline.com and the Central Alberta Online app.
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13: Clouds will continue to roll in this afternoon with the odd shower here and there and a high of 20. Everything will clear off overnight tonight with a low of plus 3. Sunshine and 18 for tomorrow, 22 under sunny skies on Sunday. Sunshine for Monday and Tuesday as well with highs of 14 and 13. 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
11: Clouds will continue to roll in this afternoon with the odd shower here and there and a high of 20. Everything will clear off overnight tonight with a low of plus 3. Sunshine and 18 for tomorrow, 22 under sunny skies on Sunday. Sunshine for Monday and Tuesday as well with highs of 14 and 13. 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
2: Mainly cloudy tonight with a chance of showers and a low of plus 3. 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Ponoka RCMP have laid charges following an alleged assault involving a baseball bat. Police say the incident happened April 4th on 50th Street in Ponoka. A man riding his bicycle reported being followed by a truck before a confrontation took place. Officers say the suspect allegedly damaged the bike with a bat and threatened the victim. A 50-year-old Ponoka man now faces multiple charges and is set to appear in court on June 12th. Meanwhile, Elections Alberta says the provincial list of electors may have been improperly shared by a legitimate recipient. The agency says there has been no breach of its own systems, and the situation is believed to involve a third party. Officials say the list contains sensitive personal information, including names, addresses, and phone numbers. Elections Alberta is now working with other agencies to investigate and has notified the province's privacy commissioner. A dramatic rescue unfolded during an early morning fire in Benalto. When a mobile home went up in flames after midnight on April 20th, Scott Perot was able to rescue two of his friends, relying on his firefighting experience. Perot unfortunately lost his cat Summit in the fire, who played a major role in his life.
3: She kept me together during some pretty dark times. I'm dealing with PTSD already before all this happened.
2: One victim is still in an Edmonton hospital with a GoFundMe available. An alternative school in Olds is thanking a local group for supporting student wellness. Horizon School received a bicycle donation from the Men's Shed of Olds. Staff say the bike will be used in phys ed classes and daily activity breaks. They added will help students stay active while building coordination and confidence. And happening in the community, the Central Alberta Bonus Bid Online Auction is live. And tomorrow's the retirement celebration for librarian Myra Binnendyke at the Penhold Library from 11 a.m. to 1 p.m. In other news, Premier Smith says a key approval for a cross-border oil pipeline project to the U.S. is coming after years of provincial government advocacy. Meanwhile, refugees now have to pay out-of-pocket for drug prescriptions and dental and vision care due to changes in the federal program. And air traffic in parts of Alberta will be busier than normal as the province prepares for another wildfire season. News on the go. Download the Central Alberta online app.
4: Taking a look at sports, three teams have the chance to move on to the second round of the Stanley Cup playoffs of the NHL tonight. The Montreal Canadiens looking to close out on the Tampa Bay Lightning as that game is in Montreal tonight. Montreal leads 3-2. Also leading 3-2 is the Buffalo Sabres. They are in Boston tonight to face the Bruins in game number 6 of that series. And the Utah Mammoth are looking to stave off elimination against the Vegas Golden Knights tonight. That game in Salt Lake City. Over to the NBA playoffs. The Toronto Raptors hoping home court advantage helps them avoid elimination against the Cleveland Cavaliers tonight. Cleveland leads that series 3-2. Elsewhere, the Detroit Pistons are in Orlando with the Magic looking to move on to the next round, as are the LA Lakers as they take on the Houston Rockets in Houston tonight. LA leading that series 3-2. And finally, in Major League Baseball, the Toronto Blue Jays, after starting off their series with the Minnesota Twins last night with a 7-1 loss, will continue that 4-game series in Minnesota tonight. That's a look at sports, local sports at our website, centralalbertaonline.com, and the Central Alberta Online app. We'll check your weather forecast next.
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4: The showers this evening, clearing off overnight tonight with a low of plus 3. Sunshine for the weekend, a high of 18 tomorrow and 22 on Sunday. Sunny skies as well for Monday and Tuesday with highs of 14 and 13. 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

0: It's Glass Tiger getting some help from Rod Stewart in my town. It is Sunny 94 and your ride home for Longhorn Industrial and Safety Supplies. Good afternoon. My name is Adam Hamilton and it is time for the Hazard Happy Hour. We've been getting your texts all week long, texting the word hazard to 403-782-4413. And now we dip into the draw box and find out who the winner is this week of a $25 gift card from Hazard County Bar and Grill in Sylvan Lake. And that goes to Mary Benham. Congratulations, Mary. Hope you enjoy your time out there in Sylvan Lake and have a nice night out on us. And if you didn't win this week, no worries. You can start entering again right now by texting the word hazard, H-A-Z-Z-A-R-D, to the Lacombe Ford Talk and Text line at 403-782-4413. And we'll make the next draw a week from today.
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5: Chance of showers this evening, clearing off overnight tonight with a low of +3. Sunshine for the weekend, a high of 18 tomorrow and 22 on Sunday. Sunny skies as well for Monday and Tuesday with highs of 14 and 13. 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

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We'll play the winner after 5. Brian Adams coming up. First, here's the Commodores and Easy. 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
11: Chance of showers this evening, clearing off overnight tonight with a low of +3. Sunshine for the weekend, a high of 18 tomorrow and 22 on Sunday. Sunny skies as well for Monday and Tuesday with highs of 14 and 13. 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

0: 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Just ahead of 5 o'clock, we got your AgriFlash update in a moment. News with Josiah at 5 and the winner of Sims Furniture, Rock or Recline for today. 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
2: With Richardson ground squirrels becoming more active, producers are being urged to take action. Crop extension specialist Shannon Chant says farmers that have been dealing with an overpopulation will want to look at other options while they wait for the emergency use release of the 2% liquid strychnine in designated areas. She says it's important to keep safety in mind when using all products, noting there's multiple formulations of anticoagulants that can be effective.
3: And that's treated oat baits, pellets, and blocks. A couple active ingredients are clarfacinone, and that's what's in Rosal RTU field rodent bait, which is a treated oat product, and difacinone, so that's the active ingredient in Rambic Green. For these ones, multiple feedings are required by the Richardson ground squirrels, and that can take a bit, so it's kind of 7 to 10 days.
2: For Golden West, I'm Glendalee Allen Vossler.
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2: Mainly cloudy tonight with a chance of showers and a low of plus 3. I'm Josiah Navratil with your local news, streaming now through the Central Alberta online app. Lacombe County has implemented a fire advisory. Officials say warm, dry, and windy conditions have increased wildfire risk. Under the advisory, small burn permits are still allowed, but all large-scale burning is cancelled and must be extinguished. Campfires, barbecues, and propane fire pits remain permitted if used safely. Residents are urged to use caution, as conditions could lead to further restrictions. In Ponoka, charges have been laid after a reported confrontation. Ponoka RCMP say a cyclist was followed and later threatened with a baseball bat around 6 a.m. on April 4th. Police alleged the suspect damaged the victim's bicycle during the incident. The two individuals were not known to each other. A 50-year-old man has now been charged and is scheduled to appear in court on June 12th. Meanwhile, a resident is being called a hero after a devastating fire in Benalto. Red Deer County Fire Rescue responded to a mobile home ablaze at Country Meadows Estates early April 20th. Scott Perot was inside the home and able to rescue his two friends. A former 14-year firefighter, Perot says he relied on his training during the chaos.
3: There was no thinking involved or hesitation. It was just instincts took over.
2: One man suffered severe burns and was airlifted by Stars Air Ambulance, while another was treated for smoke inhalation at a Red Deer hospital. And thousands of volunteers will be out along Alberta's highways tomorrow as part of the province's annual cleanup initiative. Officials say the effort helps keep roadways clean while promoting environmental stewardship across the province. RCMP are reminding drivers to reduce speeds and watch for people near the roadway. Motorists are asked to stay alert and respect posted cleanup zones. And happening in the community, the Central Alberta Bonus Bid online auction is live. And tomorrow, the Ellis Nature Center is hosting an open house from 2 to 4 p.m. In other headlines, Premier Smith says a key approval for a cross-border oil pipeline project to deliver crude oil to the U.S. is coming after years of advocacy from her government. Meanwhile, the federal government is contributing almost $10 million to help Canada Soccer build a national training center. And the father has been charged with first-degree murder after his two kids were found dead in a vehicle in northwest Calgary. Stream us anytime and anywhere. Download our Central Alberta online app.
4: Taking a look at sports, three teams have the chance to move on to the second round of the Stanley Cup playoffs of the NHL tonight. The Montreal Canadiens looking to close out on the Tampa Bay Lightning as that game is in Montreal tonight. Montreal leads 3-2. Also leading 3-2 is the Buffalo Sabres. They are in Boston tonight to face the Bruins in game number 6 of that series. And the Utah Mammoth are looking to stave off elimination against the Vegas Golden Knights tonight. That game in Salt Lake City. Over to the NBA playoffs. The Toronto Raptors hoping home court advantage helps them avoid elimination against the Cleveland Cavaliers tonight. Cleveland leads that series 3-2. Elsewhere, the Detroit Pistons are in Orlando with the Magic looking to move on to the next round, as are the LA Lakers as they take on the Houston Rockets in Houston tonight. LA leading that series 3-2. And finally, in Major League Baseball, the Toronto Blue Jays, after starting off their series with the Minnesota Twins last night with a 7-1 loss, will continue that 4-game series in Minnesota tonight. That's a look at sports. Local sports at our website, centralalbertaonline.com, and the Central Alberta Online app. We'll check your weather forecast next.
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4: Chance of showers this evening, clearing off overnight tonight with a low of plus 3. Sunshine for the weekend, a high of 18 tomorrow and 22 on Sunday. Sunny skies as well for Monday and Tuesday with highs of 14 and 13. 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

0: 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Let's take a look at your question of the day for today. You could win a $25 gift card from Mr. Mike's Steakhouse Casual in Sylvan Lake, now serving brunch on weekends from 11 till 3. Here's your question. What's the best soup and sandwich combo? A lot of people, I think, are going to say tomato soup and grilled cheese. For me, it's mushroom soup and grilled cheese. That is the combo for me. I'm not a big fan of tomato soup. I love the grilled cheese, and mushroom soup when made with milk is like the best soup ever in life. So that would be my choice. How about you? What's the best soup and sandwich combination? Let us know on our Lacombe Ford Talk and Text line at 403-782-4413 or on our Facebook page, and you could be the winner of a $25 gift card from Mr. Mike's Steakhouse Casual in Sylvan Lake.
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0: Chance of showers this evening, clearing off overnight tonight with a low of plus 3. Sunshine for the weekend, a high of 18 tomorrow and 22 on Sunday. Sunny skies as well for Monday and Tuesday with highs of 14 and 13. 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

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I mentioned a couple days ago that it was my dad's birthday, turning 71 years old. And this Sunday, it is my stepmom's birthday. Happy birthday to Wendy Hamilton Ware. And I'm not going to say how old she is because I learned my lesson the hard way on that one a few years ago. Mentioned her age on there and I got in a lot of trouble. Let's put it that way. But regardless, happy birthday to you guys taking them both out for supper for their birthdays tonight. Looking forward to that. And love you guys lots. We got Eddie Money on the way. First year Styx and Babe. It's Sunny 94.

0: 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It is Sunny 94. It is Adam Hamilton with you on your ride home for Longhorn Industrial and Safety Supplies. 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Some great deals to be had. Prices starting as low as 70% off the regular retail price. We usually started at 60%, but for this one, it's this weekend only, and we want to save you some dough. So get your bids in right away. In a variety of categories, house and home, hotel and accommodations, health and beauty, entertainment and events, tools and construction, and more, and nearly 100 items to bid on. So get in on the bidding right now, but it only lasts until Monday. Bids start closing at 2 o'clock on Monday, so stay on top of those bids and get started now with the Central Alberta Online Bonus Bid Auction this weekend only at centralalbertaonline.com and the Central Alberta Online app.
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5: Chance of showers this evening, clearing off overnight tonight with a low of +3. Sunshine for the weekend, a high of 18 tomorrow and 22 on Sunday. Sunny skies as well for Monday and Tuesday with highs of 14 and 13. 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

0: 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Thanks for spending another afternoon with me. My name is Adam Hamilton. Your More Music Weekend, brought to you by our great friends of Turple Brothers on Gasoline Alley in Red Deer, begins right now. And a big congratulations to our April winner of the Show Us Your Ride contest, a $100 gift card from Turple Brothers to Jordan James. Hope you enjoy that. And if you've got a pick of your sled, quad, dirt bike, side-by-side, motorbike, or whatever you got, let us know in the comments with the posts you see on our Facebook page through the weekend for your chance to win. Have a great weekend, everybody. We'll talk to you again on Monday.
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